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Be the change you want to see. They are words to live by. And they are words that the Catalyst Quartet put into action. For the past 15 or 20 years, the Catalyst Quartet remembers hearing music by composers like Florence Price, William Grant,

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1: Dancing right up to the end of the hour. 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William Boughton conducts the English Symphony Orchestra.